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evergreen. Your black, white, beige, chola descent. Your Lebanese, your Orient. Whether life's disabilities left you outcast, but leader teased. Rejoice and love yourself today, cause baby, you were born this way.

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I give it all up for you. I give it all up for you. I give it all up for you. I give it all up for you. I give it all up for you. I give it all up.

The legend of the phoenix. All ends with beginnings. What keeps the planet spinning?